Good afternoon and welcome to Spaces in Between. My name's Aria Essel. I'm an artist based in London and I'm really delighted that myself and Daniel Ball, my partner and musical collaborator, are guesting today on Ellie's incredible show. We're huge fans of Ellie's music and Line 156, and we are here today to celebrate the release of our EP, Eye Level, that was, released yesterday on Lofts, and we're really happy to be here. We're a huge fan of Spaces in Between. This EP is a prime example of Spaces in Between, hence why it's taken us 4 years to finally release. So today's show, we're going to dive into some of the core inspirations behind the release, play the songs, tell you what inspired them, how we're feeling about them, and it's going to be great. So I'm Aria Essel, and I'm an artist who, I guess my core beliefs are in left field and popular sensibilities being combined. I grew up heavily inspired by my grandmas and their love of classical music and choral traditions. I'm a classically trained singer. I'm also a huge fan of pop music and have been since I can ever remember. And as a teenager, I got heavily into electronic and experimental music as well. So all of these things have hugely influenced who I am today as an artist. Recently, I've released on the incredible Bristol-based label Illegal Data, helmed by Munsing and Ness, an EP called Holdfast, alongside the most magical artists in the world, Floco and Stolen Velour. I also host a monthly residency on Nudes Radio called Future Pop, where I explore this sort of intricate balancing act between popular, classical, and experimental styles of composition. So you kind of get anything from Sophie to Stockhausen to Addison Rae and, anything in between. Eye Level is a project by myself and Daniel Ball, who you're going to hear from a little bit later. And it has been written over a period of 4 years. It's a sprawling collage of sort of, I guess, the defining experiences of myself and Daniel's lives as a couple and also as individuals, where viscerally powerful vocals and washes of choral polyphony sort of contend with, I suppose, hyperreal indie guitars and dense strokes of electronic production, which Daniel is incredible at, and artist Oshi Moon, also core figure in Lofts, has been a big part of too. Almost abandoned for fear of lacking clear direction, Lofts's unwavering belief in the release sparked the realisation between myself and Dan that the music's naive ambition and uncertainty was actually, and is actually, really intrinsic to the music's emotional pull. It's an honest reflection of two people discovering their artistry amid lofty self-expectations, which I'm sure many people can relate to, projected self-perceptions, and for me personally, really complex feelings and difficult feelings bound up in grief. Formative moments for myself and Dan include performing at the Bathhouse at Niche and Peckham Audio for Spectra, and also our work scoring the soundtrack for Yenisei's SS25 show at Paris Fashion Week at the Palais de Tokyo, which was really incredible. We're very happy to have these songs out in the world, released on Lofts, and you're now going to hear them. So first up, you're going to hear Anchored, followed by Transparent Fantasy. And then Daniel's going to introduce himself and talk about some of the core inspirations and music behind the release. And then I'll hop back on and do the same. So for now, enjoy, and thanks so much to La Radio and Elu for having us on.

Hey, this is Daniel. You just heard the two tracks, Anchored and Transparent Fantasy, from our new release, Eye Level, on Lofts. I'm a producer, multidisciplinary artist, and DJ. I mostly work out of niche studios at the Bathhouse in Hackney Wick, a community studio which I facilitate with a Carver P. From here, I do a range of different musical projects. I do commissioned composition for fashion and film. I make fun pop music with people like Elfie, and our track Lullaby dropped a few weeks ago. I also have a experimental music and research project called Ending Summers, which is dedicated really to the unique effect of extreme bass music experiences produced from custom sound systems and heard in spaces that aren't necessarily designed for club music. And I'm exploring this through a mixture of research, music sharing, and soon-to-be DJ mixes and produced music. You can follow this on Instagram and also at endingsummers.net. To be honest, I don't even know where to start with these tracks because we started making them 4 years ago and we, at the beginning, had no idea what we were really doing. And I think, to be honest, that's what I like about it, is the fact that there was no pressure really to produce anything specific. It was more just like smashing together things that we were into. And one of the things that I really brought and wanted to bring was my influence from rock and jazz. And in my band, The Long Faces, Steely Dan was always a big influence for us, particularly when it came to piano arrangements that felt both very jazzy and also very pop. I'm more of a drummer than a piano player, and so when I played piano, I was often improvising in F sharp major, given that it's all mostly black keys, and I could kind of learn to improvise around that key. And so Anchored was actually in part a exploration of taking that to the furthest level that I could with my own piano playing, and definitely in a way that's a big nod to Steely Dan and the band that really got me started on making music and producing, which was The Long Faces, particularly Tom Lane, who is a Steely Dan obsessive. So with that, I'm going to play Aja by Steely Dan.

And so Amel Book was the first person I found really who was creating stuff that felt like it incorporated these shifts in pop music with execution that felt a lot more understated than a lot of stuff that was coming out at the time. This definitely inspired the use of like fake real instruments on the release. So you've got like various pianos and guitars, which bar the real piano and Anchored were actually digitally programmed in rather than actually produced from recordings that we made. And I think this creates this kind of like hyper real, natural but unnatural tension, which I really like. So this is I'm a Girl You Can Hold IRL by Amel Book.

So that was I'm a Girl You Can Hold IRL by Emil Book. There's one other main influence I really want to talk about here, which is dance music, electronic music, and Trigger Finger by Zuli. This was a track that I first heard Object play at Deckmantle Festival in 2018. And this was one of the first experiences that I can really think of where I had that like overwhelming kind of bass experience, almost of like the entire sort of song and the speakers and everything kind of breaking and rupturing. And that really kind of inspired my Ending Summers project now. And so I'm going to play that one, but also I wanted to play another and I didn't have time for it. And then I realized that actually it could be kind of cool to mix them together. And so I'm also going to mix Trigger Finger with a track called Fiji Water by Antwood, which is also something I was listening to around this time. It's basically like a really epic ambient track. Almost sounds like something that Vangelis would make if he was born in the year 2000 or something crazy like that. So this is a blend I just recorded of Trigger Finger by Zuli and Fiji Water by Antwood.

enjoyed Daniel's beautiful segment of the show, you're now going to hear some songs that were really pivotal to my writing process for this release, the first of which being Billie Eilish's Goldwing from her 2021 album Happier Than Ever. And it's just haunting and ethereal and blends classical influences with modern pop sensibilities, so you can imagine why I like it. It opens with an a cappella rendition of a hymn from Holst's Choral Hymns, a work inspired by ancient Sanskrit texts dating back over 3,000 years, and Eilish multi-tracks her voice to replicate the original choral arrangement, and it's just beautiful as she sings, "He hath come to the bosom of his beloved, smiling on him, she bereath him to highest heaven, with yearning heart, on thee we gaze, O gold-winged messenger of mighty gods." It is stunning and hugely significant for me as a choral singer to hear such an incredible artist incorporate choral tradition into her music. There's so much beauty to be found in melding of different things. So here's the Eilish track, Goldwing.

Next up, I'm going to play another song with absolutely divine vocals. You're going to hear White Picket Fence, a track by Welsh producer Corliss, featured on his album Agor, released in 2021 by Young. It blends electronic textures, ambient soundscapes, experimental rhythms, and the video was the directorial debut for FKA Twigs, and they've worked very closely together on her album Eusexua, of course, and it goes without saying that people like FKA Twigs, Caroline Polachek, so on and so forth, you know, big inspirations for me. I think with Caroline, ironically, the scream in this predates the scream in Dang, and they're within very different contexts, but it's nice to see female range being articulated via screaming and, I don't know, the breathiness of artists like Doechii too. It's cool to hear people experiment with their voice in that way, but we digress. White Picket Fence is really characterized by its ethereal sound design, featuring manipulated vocal samples, glitchy textures, and yeah, again, just a haunted atmosphere. And I think it's, yeah, that the vocals are so powerful because they at once feel extremely adult and womanly, but also extremely childlike, and I love that juxtaposition. So here is the wonderful White Picket Fence that I listened to a lot around the time Daniel and I first started working on both of these tracks.

I'm now going to play two tracks that once again felt really inspiring when Dan and I first started writing these songs. The first of which being The Favourite by Smurs, which is, in my opinion, a standout from their 2021 album Believer, and it's a lot more experimental and electronic, I would say, than the newer stuff, which I'm such a big fan of, like Roll the Dice and everything coming out of this sort of Copenhagen adjacent scene at the minute. And yeah, I guess it's just sort of the operatic vocals, choir backgrounds, harpsichords within Smurs' album, The Believer, and the surreal music video set in the Norwegian countryside that came with this. It felt very present in our writing at points. I don't think that necessarily comes across, but it was what we were listening to a lot of. I remember we were in Dorset, I think, on holiday, and we were listening to this. We were also listening to a lot of 10cc and particularly I'm Not In Love and Don't Hang Up, which are two of the best songs ever. They should really be in the show, but they didn't inherently really inspire the music, but we were listening to them a lot. So you're going to hear The Favourite, followed by my favourite Okalu song. Is it my favourite? I don't know, because they're also beautiful, but you're going to hear Asturias by Okalu, taken from what we're now calling her mixtape, but to me it's her debut album. Choke Enough isn't, but that's what it's being called anyway. It is 1 minute 32 seconds long, and perhaps one of the most euphoric pieces of music I've ever heard, as Okalu sings, "I Will Never Forget You, Baby." As I'm sure you may have gathered from the two tracks, Anchored in Transparent Fantasy, they are inherently related to loss, and loss of love in particular, in quite complicated ways. So Okalu's writing, you know, "I Will Never Forget You, Baby," and this extremely sad and happy and beautiful song, wrapped into this small 1 minute 32 that it is, really resonated with me as an artist. So you're going to hear The Favourite, followed by Asturias now.

0: Rosebud.
1: Yeah.
0: It's whatever it took me to get the fuck out of here.
2: Time for two more tracks, so the first of which is going to be Hope Extension by British-Finnish artist Otta, featured on her 2020 EP Songbook. It once again showcases electronic, pop and experimental sounds. I feel like these words are too reductive. I don't know, it's difficult to describe music, so they're loosely within that world, and the lyrics are extremely introspective, and I think what really caught me, not only is the vulnerability of the track, but also this sort of metaphor of needing a hope extension and this idea of, yeah, extending your ideas and belief out from beyond what they already are, that I found really, really beautiful. So I'd recommend checking out a lot of Otta's work. I'm pretty sure she started releasing stuff after a bit of a hiatus earlier this year because I follow her on Instagram, and the algorithm unfortunately never seems to serve me shit that I want to see anymore. I'm pretty sure that there's new Otta, and I'd recommend checking out the release that this came from called Songbook 2.
3: Hello?

The lyrics in that song are just divine. Window pane, can't catch it, need a hope extension. I'll get existential with friends, just really special. As is the next song that I'm going to conclude our takeover of Elu's Lyle show with, called Blown by LFO. Beautiful song, exemplifying LFO's evolution, signature bass heavy sound with ambient IDM influences. IDM is a problematic term in my eyes because it's so heavily associated with white blokes and the music they make as being intelligent. What really makes electronic music intelligent? Who knows? Why is it only associated with the ilk of Bought Records? But alas, it is the term that people use, and this song is absolutely beautiful, and myself and Dan were rinsing it when we started writing this. LFO are originally a duo formed in 1988 by Mark Bell and Ghez Vali, and they were pioneers of the bleep techno style that emerged in the late 1980s in Yorkshire. And if you haven't read Matt Annis's book, Bleep Techno, you should read it. Anyway, you're now going to hear the song. Thank you so much for listening to myself and Daniel today. Please go check out the iLevel EP, and thank you so much to Elu for having us on today. It's been really wonderful and lovely to delve back into the inspirations and the shit we were listening to around the time we started writing this. Thank you so much, and have a lovely rest of your day.

assassinator.

0: I came to Mexico to make contact with the Red Earth. And it stinks the same way that it embalms. It smells good the same way that it stank. Kaffir of urine from the slope of a tough vagina, which when we grab, it refuses to give. Urinary camphor from the bulge of a dead vagina, which smacks us when we spread it out. When we eye from the height of the clown's mirador, the ghastly father's hobnailed tomb, the hollowed hole, acrid, hollow hole, where the cycle of red lice boils, cycle of solar red lice, all white in the veiny network of one, two, one, two. Who that two? And which one of the two? Who? The two? In the age, 70 times cursed when man, crossing himself, was being born, son of his sodomy, on his own callous butt. Why two of them? And why of two? Why of two? Ghostly clown of the pussying father, filthy, parasitic clone, in the hollow mammuffin, pulled out of the fire for the sun-swallowed hole. For the sun-swallowed hole are nothing compared to the club foot of the immense articulation of old leg gangrene, old boneyard leg gangrene, where a shield of bones is ripening. A shield of bones is ripening. The warlike underground uprising of the shields of all the bones. What does it mean? It means that Daddy Mommy no longer buggers the innate pederast, the filthy tusk holes of Christian fuckfests, interloper, between G and cry and contracted and GG, cry, cry, and it means that war will replace the father mother. War will replace the father mother there, where the butt raised a barrier against the foster plague of the red earth, buried
1: there. Your sister,
0: the red earth, tip-toe. Buried under, beneath,
1: underfoot,
0: the corpse,
1: stones
0: of the dead, of the warrior, corpse, under the corpse of the warrior, dead, revering. Refused to pass through the periplus of the serpent, biting its tail from in front while Daddy Mommy make his buttocks bloody. And it, scrutinizing closely in the tumified slice of leg, and the old clutch thigh bone there fall. It stinks. And it stank. It stinks, it stank. The red earth. I. And there. I there. Am I there? I am there. I am there. And there resurges the old warrior. Of insurgent cruelty, of the unspeakable cruelty of living and not having a being who could justify you. There fall into the anchored hole of the earth, seen from above. The anchored hole of the earth, seen from above, and a brooch. All the tips of lit up tongue, and which one day believe themselves souls, not even being wills, there rise all the lightnings from the flogging of my dead hand against the tongue in revolt, and the sexes of will, which are barely flung words that could not snag being, but fall better than rejected sons into the cellar. We're killing each other. We're mommy, daddy, and pederast, the sun from before it stank. When the solar donkey believed himself good, where was the sky in its round? Which one was outside, completely cunt from feeling the sky inside his cunt? Without anything that could raise a barrier against the void. Raise a barrier against the void. Where? No bottom, no upright, no face, nor top. And where all hustles back to you at the bottom. Length straight.

here to here, the lines are spread so much they're actually invisible. It's like an empty space. And these suddenly become... And that density, of course, that gives the idea that, in fact, light is coming to this image as if it would be an object. Because object always picks up directions. It's always identifying the space by direction of the light and provides some plasticity, transition. But in this case, the plasticity

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Hungry belly make big opportunity. Take rice and pee for terrorize community. Marcus Messiah, them take a big liberty. Then one come sit down and watch TV reality. Them other country is a mediocre fallacy. And still them I ignore mad than their slavery. Tower bound down, so we still not have no vacancy. Dogs them welcome, but we still not have security. You them sit down and get tired of the poverty. Them big super scum, see them rainy. Damage the ship, them off a country. Country mean trafficking, all kind of drama. Just fear ride out, the trap house glorified. But it grey and frowns, hit up and now your town. And you not even notice, but when you back a yard, country mean beauty. Big banana tree, you have to take your time and manage it. Past the cut loss, but you not trap no enemy. You cut down the stem, make you get enough healthy. But you think that the city, them not have no kind of senses. Them only know the struggle and the lost defenses. No see no sunshine, but them are wear eyeglasses. Say them not have no vision and they skunk around them senses. Say them the kind of thing you can learn from no senses. No bother same question about no addresses. Triangle of captivity, yes we must lefty, lefty, lefty. Every ghetto youth is scatter like seed and sickle. Learn free plant greens and go take out the sickle. As me stand up in a dance and go posing at the mickle. Me sight no feud with plenty ambition. So when me touch the mic, me have to draw off in me weapon. Roots and culture, fire

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working, working, working, working, working, working, working, working, working, working, working, working, working, working, working, working, working, working, working, working, working, working, 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working, working, working, working, working, working, working, working, working, working, working, working, working,

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1: Charlie? 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
1: This is what happened, baby. 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

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Remember Wiley? 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What?

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4: 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Nigeria is part of West Africa. It covers an area of over 339,000...

0: Nigeria is part of West Africa. It covers an area of over 339,000 square miles.
1: If I can tell you how I feel without having to literally tell you how I feel, then, you know, yeah, I've grown as an artist myself.

0: Well, I think that's what makes it art, is that it elicits something from you that isn't showing you how to feel.
1: Yeah,
0: it's exactly. Eliciting something from you.

0: You know, there's so many layers to this. I've heard Biggie's in there.
1: Yeah. I mean, the Biggie thing is, it was just like a test bootleg that I did. So that's, you know, that's not on the album itself in that form.
2: My baby mama kissed me, but she glad that I'm gone. My baby mama kissed me, but she glad that I'm gone.

I want to talk a bit about, you know, kind of my reaction to the record. I'm somebody who's into like science fiction, interest in visions of the future, and the modernness of this sound is something that fascinates me.

0: How many different places have you lived in and recorded in since you started?
1: Oh, this record.
0: This record.
1: Oh, now that was
0: this journey. Like, what's how's it snap? Where did you go? Started in Lagos.
1: All of the record was recorded in Lagos.
0: All of it.
1: Yeah.

0: your human harmonic frequency of where you resonate best to produce the vibrations that come out of the speakers to make stuff sound right.
1: Emotionally, spiritually,
0: just your core.
1: Physically,
0: your core.
1: All those things together.
0: It's all those things.

0: want to finish it, like, to get to the next part of the mix, I was like, oh, I want to be in East, you know, where it's, you know, it's got that energy, where it's got the baseline energy.
1: What's East bring?
0: East brings in the mischief. Yeah, East brings in the mischief.

for yard, we march this madness. Yard for yard since March this madness. So I chill and send for bangers, wake up early, plan maneuvers, pray to God that I can do is build a tribe, plan seed for futures. Even if I don't get to see the goodness, at least some spend with me for. 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

0: them young honeys. 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
1: So tell me a bit about drums. 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

0: I like drums. 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So drums in a in an African set isn't the same as Western drums.
1: Chiffy's multi-polyrhythmic then.
0: That's it, you know, that's my, yeah, drums.

0: tell me about this record.
1: I think it came down to like, to try and have a conversation without like, it's like when you watch a film and you watch, you can tell a bad film because they tell you everything.
0: Yeah.
1: We are going to find the clues right there. You know what I mean? They tell you, they don't think, they don't think you're smart enough to so put it in the director. Exactly. So with this, I was like, if I can tell you how I feel without having to literally tell you how I feel, then, you know, I've grown as an artist myself.
0: Well, I think that's what makes it art, is that it elicits something from you that is, it isn't showing you how to feel.
1: Yeah,
0: it's eliciting something.

I mean, as well, when I listen to this record, I think if I was to sit, if I was to guess where it's from, I would. What I'm saying is that it's the most un-American record I can think of. And I think that's a really interesting. It's very strong in its own identity. It's not derivative of anything that I think particularly that's going on at the minute in any way. It's a unique record.

0: And I think that that's the whole vibe of the record. It's like, it's fun. It's serious in some parts. I know that people have listened to other records and thought, oh, there's less rap on it.
1: Yeah.
0: You know?
1: Yeah, there is less rap. There's a lot less rap.
0: Way, way, way
1: less rap. What's that, bud?

0: I feel the most important thing at this point that we need to preserve is our stories, then you definitely keep those parts of the palette, the vocals, the language, the dialect,
1: the drums.
0: You know, the drums, it's a talking drum. You know, you keep those essence of, you know, the tapestry of our culture, and then you say, okay, yeah, we're moving it forward. I'm not changing the culture, and people go, ah, I came to change the culture. No, I'm just adding to the conversation.
1: Yeah.
0: That's it.
1: Yeah.
0: That's it. I like it.

0: I think that we're gonna hear the Kitty influences in records like next year or the year after.
1: I think that's
0: something that might happen.
1: I hope so. I think that'd be really cool. And we got good lawyers.

0: I think because it's so multi-layered, there's so many things going on.
1: Yeah, definitely.
0: It is, I mean...
1: But there's rap on it, though.
0: There is rap on it.
1: There is rap on it.
0: Just a bit less than...
1: Yeah, a lot less.
0: Yeah, yeah.
1: But there's something for the rap.

0: think with me, like, you know, this is this conversation that I'm having now, and I think, and I said that song because you can get tied up in the whole Afrocentric thing. This isn't an Afrocentric record. I'm already an African.
1: Yeah.
0: I don't have to make a record saying, I'm an African, I'm an African. I'm that without the record anyway.

And I think it's taking it back to telling stories. Let's tell some stories, whether it's film, yeah, whether it's plays, whether it's radio dramas, whether it's soundtracks, whether it's albums, you know, whether it's dance, whether it's art. Like, start telling stories, you know, express yourself eloquently, or else we lose our culture.

0: this is gonna be a lot of fun. Yeah. This is a lot of fun.
1: One fall for me, one ball for me, one Betty for me, every day one fall for me. All along, come here.

0: and I may be the gist.
1: There's a tune on there with a young kid. He just delivers this fierce,
2: yeah, real one,
1: heavy.
3: And this kid, you know,
1: yeah, he's, you know,
3: you just know, yeah. And he just needed just to make, you know, he deserved a bigger soundtrack to what he was trying to say. So that's how we came together really well. And he's gonna do really well. He's gonna do really, really well.
1: Yeah, no, he's gonna do really well.

0: That's what's up. Thanks for talking to me about the record.
1: My pleasure.
0: Nice one. Cool.
2: Oh, I didn't hit record.
0: Fucking with you. Yeah.

0: A Beg No Vex. Tell me about the title.
1: A Beg No Vex. I guess as well, there's a simile in, like, if you're in a pressure cooker sort of environment, or a hyper city, mega city like Lagos, yeah, where it's hot, they take light, there's traffic, you're sweating, everything is like, it's so easy to like blow your top. So it's like, you know, Suru, just like be patient, just be cool, don't vex, like, yeah, we're all moving.

fantasy.

like the heat, the confusion. Like if you listen to Lagos Lullaby, I wanted it to sound like exactly Shiji. You know, the hats sound like a transformer exploding when it does all of that, and the low end is like when you're driving through, like let's say you're driving through at night, and all the lights are pretty much out, where you can just hear the rumble of generators, boom, boom, boom, boom, boom.

0: sample. I can, you know, I'm gonna take this and I know I can bend it to my will. So that's really Ekiti's sound. Just, it's hip hop attitude, taking what I like, being honest, truthful. Yeah, bending it to how, you know, you kind of hear it should come out.
1: I've been around your sound in all its many different forms for a long time now. And someone used to say to me, what is the thing? I'd say drums.
0: Yes,
1: and
0: sir.
1: More drums.
2: And more drums.
1: Yeah.

I mean, I wanted to ask you about this. It is a very now record. It's a very, like, right now, maybe even 10 minutes in the future.

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0: now transmitting live to the world.
1: More notice now is because, you know, we're very upfront about it. But I think those attitudes will have to change because we are saying now, the government is saying, that we are forming into Europe. And as forming into Europe, we're also going to have to start opening our attitudes to new ways of thinking because...

0: Yeah, but ten main sound systems, but also alongside where we had countless of chaps with their one K-ring and whatever, and that's all set up all around the place. Now, there's an awful lot of people who've actually got off their own back and we're looking across their versions of it. Now, Hardside's got one particular view on it. Now, you've got your own view, get off your own back, get your own sound system, or get your own version of it.
1: You can't.

0: advised by a Liberal Advance Party to a sort of political wing of what we all do, I suppose, if you like. And they've managed to organise it. And I suppose, depending on how this one goes, hopefully it'll be lead to a whole succession of other bigger, better kind of, you know, demonstrations, really. Wicked.
1: Right, and then only the first step on the wrong route.
0: Yeah.
1: Letting people know that we're not having it.
0: No, that we are the public nuisance. Public nuisance.
2: Who was about winning your court case? You know?
3: Well, obviously we're over the moon about it. As you can see, it's had a good result all round, I think. I was just saying that, you know, it's like, it's hard to believe, you know, you go through 2 years of sort of courtroom drama and all that kind of bullshit, and you come out of it at the end and you're just sort of let go, you're back to sort of where you started. So we're just picking up the threads again. But I think it's really helped a lot of things, you know. Everyone's a lot stronger for it, having lived through it all and had that kind of insight, if you like, into the legal system and, you know, what it's all really about. You know, everyone's sort of got around their initial paranoia, and, you know, it's good to get stuck right in there in the eye of the storm as well. And,
4: seems to have been a great deal of interest to you. My works, they said. They precisely in consequence nothing of importance. Seems to be the general rule. Many people from this side invariably try to say a great deal, and in consequence say very little. The simple reason that we're having to utilize this extraordinary method of communication, why they cannot invent something more congenial, more suitable, more successful, this I can't imagine. I suppose one must be grateful for mediums. It's a pity that mediums have to be human beings, because they're so different, so complex. Take this medium, if you would see this medium as I do, as I would like to realize what we have to contend with.
5: Friend, may we have your name?
4: Why are you so concerned with my name? Surely what I say is far more important than my name. My name got me into a great deal of trouble when I was on your side. You will tell Miss Colonel Bogey.
6: I don't know. Anyway, friend, very good.

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0: pleasure. 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
1: Where is the love? 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I mean, they just rush, make the man die, make they come claim something. Sometimes then we they push some human beings to change their character.
2: I pray for the niggas around me, praying that the soul tie runs deep. Who never weep, but he just be on me, in me, like I'm not your baby. Kiss my legs to my shoulder. Know my love like no other. Say my spell that he under. My goodness, you laying, but my crazy never gone. It just staying. My crazy never gone. It just staying.
1: Make we fear God. Make we fear God.
2: That cracker telling me it could have been worse. Through my pockets, through my purse. You the worst, you the worst. My baby went on a long ride. Can still feel it in my belly. It hurt me, but gently. The pains of a beautiful memory. My hands feeling softer, like I've been laying deep underwater. Who teach a mother how to mother? Said to be the realest lover. Really love you like no other.

0: crazy lady weeped in my head. 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What do the rest of me think about wrestling me to sleep? If to sleep forever, go ahead, more than the dancing and the prayer. Forgive me, ancestors, but our love is lost, they touch. And that remind me of the mommy I knew before I grew up. I could be locked up, but I'm waiting for love, I'm waiting for the love. But if I want to, I love her, I like, cause I just want things to be.
1: Je vais au supermarché pour aller chercher les courses que les autres ont préparées pour moi. 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

0: You want to sample something? 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
1: Stay around sometime. I'm in the studio. What'd you say, bro? Oh, yeah, I heard it. Wait, I'm going to call you. Yeah, I'm going to say this to you right now. I'm calling you in like 5 minutes. No, I'm calling you in 5 minutes, bro.

Here is another from our limited edition concert series, Figured Mahogany, with Cercotti. This one is an F.

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4: 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Nigeria is part of West Africa. It covers an area of over 339,000...

0: 339,000 square miles.
1: If I can tell you how I feel without having to literally tell you how I feel, then, you know, yeah, I've grown as an artist myself.

0: Well, I think that's what makes it art, is that it elicits something from you that isn't showing you how to feel.
1: Yeah,
0: it's eliciting something from you.

0: you know, there's so many layers to this. I've heard that Biggie's in there.
1: Yeah. I mean, the Biggie thing is, it was just like a test bootleg that I did. So that's, you know, that's not on the album itself in that form. My baby mama kissed me, but she glad that I'm gone. My baby mama kissed me, but she glad

know, I wanna talk a bit about, you know, kind of my reaction to the record. I'm somebody who's into like science fiction, interesting visions of the future, and the modernness of this sound is something that fascinates me.

0: I mean, some of the big tunes on there, for me, one of the really big ones is African Time.
1: Mm.
0: You've worked on African Time with Nneka.
1: That's right.
0: What does that title evoke? African Time, what are you saying?
1: I think it's our, you know, it's our haka, is what I want it to be. To be able to say, no, it's like, look around, it's really popping.
0: Yeah.

0: How many different places have you lived in and recorded in since you started?
1: Oh, this record.
0: This record.
1: Oh, no, that was...
0: This journey, like, what's... How's it snap? Where did you go? Started in Lagos.
1: All of the record was recorded in Lagos.
0: All of it?
1: Yeah.

0: your human harmonic frequency of where you resonate best to produce the vibrations that come out of the speakers to make stuff sound right.
1: Emotionally, spiritually,
0: just your core.
1: Physically,
0: your core.
1: Like all those things together.
0: Just all those things.

0: different places where I am when I'm making parts of the record, it's down to fundamental frequencies. This is slightly hippie, but stay with me on this. It's like,
1: psychologists get them young honeys, up for charges, get that dumb money, the stick up runners get that gun money, me I'm shifty, I get that drum money,

0: I'm not gonna finish it. Like, to get to the next part of the mix, I was like, oh, I wanna be in East, you know, where it's, you know, it's got that energy, where it's got the baseline energy.
1: What's East bringing?
0: East brings in the mischief. Yeah, East brings in the mischief.

0: for yard, we march this madness. Yard for yard since March this madness. So I chill and send for bangers, wake up early, plan maneuvers, pray to God that I can do is build a tribe, plant seed for futures. Even if I don't get to see the goodness, at least some spend with me for fruit. I don't do back, nah, I push it forward. I don't do back, nah, I push it forward. Keep it pushing. I don't do back, nah, I push it forward. I don't do back, nah, I push it forward. It's like all cautious, get them young honeys. Up for Dodgers, get that dumb money.
1: So tell me a bit about drums. Talk to me about the chiff drum thing.

0: like drums. I like, you know, Nigeria, Africa, we're polyrhythmic people. So drums in a in an African sense isn't the same as Western drums.
1: Chiffy's multi-polyrhythmic then.
0: That's it, you know, that's my, yeah, drums. Yeah, drums.

0: tell me about this record.
1: I think it came down to like the, you know, to try and have a conversation without like, it's like when you watch a film and you watch, you can tell a bad film because they tell you everything.
0: Yeah.
1: We are going to find the clues right there. You know what I mean? They tell you, they don't think, right. Yeah, they don't think you're smart enough to so put together a director. Exactly. So with this, I was like, if I can tell you how I feel without having to literally tell you how I feel, then, you know, yeah, I've grown as an artist myself.
0: Well, I think that's what makes it art, is that it elicits something from you that isn't showing you how to feel.
1: Yeah,
0: it's eliciting something.

I mean, as well, when I listen to this record, I think if I was to sit, if I was to guess where it's from, I would. What I'm saying is that it's the most un-American record I can think of. And I think that's a really interesting. It's very strong in its own identity. It's not derivative of anything that I think particularly that's going on at the minute in any way. It's a unique record.

0: And I think that that's the whole vibe of the record. It's like, it's fun. It's serious in some parts. I know that people have listened to other records and thought, well, there's less rap on it.
1: Yeah.
0: You know?
1: Yeah, there is less rap. There's a lot less rap.
0: Way, way, way
2: less rap.

0: I feel the most important thing at this point that we need to preserve is our stories, then you definitely keep those parts of the palette, the vocals, the language, the dialect,
1: the drums.
0: You know, the drums, it's a talking drum. You know, you keep those essence of, you know, the tapestry of our culture, and then you say, okay, yeah, we're moving it forward. I'm not changing the culture, and people go, ah, I came to change the culture. No, I'm just adding to the conversation.
1: Yeah.
0: That's it.
1: Yeah.
0: That's it. I like it.

0: I think that we're gonna hear the Kitty influences in records like next year or the year after.
1: I think that's
0: something that might happen.
1: I hope so. I think that'd be really cool. And we got good lawyers.

0: I think because it's so multi-layered, there's so many things going on.
1: Yeah, definitely.
0: It is, I mean...
1: But there's rap on it, though.
0: There is rap on it.
1: There is rap on it.
0: Just a bit less than...
1: Yeah, a lot less.
0: Yeah, yeah.
1: But there's something to the rap.

0: think with me, like, you know, this is this conversation that I'm having now, and I think, and I said that to someone, because you can get tied up in the whole Afrocentric thing. This isn't an Afrocentric record. I'm already an African.
1: Yeah.
0: I don't have to make a record saying, I'm an African, I'm an African. I'm that, yeah, without the record anyway.

And I think it's taking it back to telling stories. Let's tell some stories, whether it's film, yeah, whether it's plays, whether it's radio dramas, whether it's soundtracks, whether it's albums, you know, whether it's dance, whether it's art. Like, start telling stories, you know, express yourself eloquently, or else we lose our core.

0: this is gonna be a lot of fun. 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This is a lot of fun.
1: One fall for me, one ball for me, one Betty for me, every day one fall for me. All along, come here.

0: and I may be the gist.
1: There's a tune on there with a young kid. He just delivers this fierce.
2: Yeah, real one.
1: Heavy.
3: And this kid, you know.
1: Yeah, he's. You know.
3: You just know. Yeah. And he just needed just to make, you know, he deserved a bigger soundtrack to what he was trying to say. So that's how we came together really well. And he's going to do really well. He's going to do really, really well.
1: Yeah, no, he's going to do really well.

0: A Beg No Vex. Tell me about the title.
1: A Beg No Vex. I guess as well, there's a simile in, like, if you're in a pressure cooker sort of environment, or a hyper city, mega city like Lagos, where it's hot, they take light, there's traffic, you're sweating, everything is like, it's so easy to like blow your top. So it's like, you know, Suru, just like be patient, just be cool, don't vex. Like, we're all moving.

like the heat, the confusion. Like if you listen to Lagos Lullaby, I wanted it to sound like exactly Shiji. You know, the hats sound like a transformer exploding when it does all of that. And the low end is like when you're driving through, like let's say you're driving through at night, and all the lights are pretty much out, but you can just hear the rumble of generators, boom, boom, boom, boom, boom, boom.

0: sample. 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So that's really Ekiti's sound. Just, it's hip hop attitude, taking what I like, being honest, truthful, yeah, and bending it to how, you know, you kind of hear it should come out.
1: I've been around your sound in all its many different forms for a long time now. And someone's to say to me, what is the thing? I'd say drums.
0: Yes,
1: and more drums.
2: And more drums.
1: Yeah.

I mean, I guess for me, I mean, I wanted to ask you about this. It is a very now record. It's a very, like, right now, maybe even 10 minutes in the future.